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We go drink drinks and take shots until we fall out like the roof on fire. Now, baby, get my booty naked, take off all your clothes and light the roof on fire. Tell them, baby, baby, baby, baby, baby, baby, baby, baby, baby, baby, I'm on fire. I tell them, baby, baby, baby, baby, baby, baby, baby, baby, baby, I'm a fireball.

0: morning, good morning. How are you today? Blessings for everyone. Happy beginning of week. I hope that everyone has an excellent, excellent week. Kisses and hugs for you, my dear Calder.
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2: La estación.